doing just fine before I met you. 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Hey, you tell your friends it was nice to meet them, but I hope I never see them again.

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My love is what you'll find. Kygo, Khalid and Griffin, Save My Love.

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